0: Sonidos Open.
1: 106.9.
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2: Now it is, now it is. Pato Banton and Sting a touchdown again, Chris. For every man, woman, boy and girl. Cause we are spirits in a material world.

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